0: to the moped store, said fuck it. The salesman's like, what up, what's your budget? And I'm like, honestly, I don't know nothing about mopeds. He said,
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Well, here's a little preview. Get loose.

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Di posisi 7 ada Ariana Grande with Hey That I Made You Love Me. Naik dua peringkat di posisi 6 ada Ellie Goulding with Forever.

helps me in the dark. Di posisi 3 minggu ini ada The Script with Man in the Arena. Next line di posisi 2 ada Alex Warren with Think.